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2: And because of that, I am banning you.
3: But this is my home. Where am I supposed to go?
4: Chief, Guinea has had a tough life. His parents died early when he was a kid. He's an orphan of our tribe. He's struggling to make a living, and besides, everything is past now. Please forgive him.
3: It's Nicola. He used this to embarrass you in front of Mr. Roger. He used this to humiliate you. Both you and the entire
2: 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No, get lost!
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8: 没事了就好。
10: 今天的宴会上，我当着很多人的面说出了我的心里话。现在想来，可能别人都觉得那是疯话和大话，可那也是我不吐不快的真话。员外最苦的不是艰苦的条件、辛苦的劳作，而是当地人的不理解和不信任。不过我不会气馁，等蘑菇收获了，他们会懂的，这份苦也会变甜的。说起甜的，小莲啊，我真想喝一碗你煮的花生甜汤。
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1: 恭喜您
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1: Thank you.
0: You're welcome.
1: Thank you.
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1: Thank you.
3: Good. Good. Good.
1: Thank you.
3: Thanks.
4: 恭喜你，恭喜你，林总。Vivian，其实我从来没有明白，the importance of 种草 and the mushrooms。
5: 大概意思呢，就是说。

0: 而且那种在天上，你的意和你是融入到一起的，相当于那个意是你的身体的一部分了，就是你的思想在。
1: Half my life playing in the sky, so to me it's just about going out there and experience a cool playground. But I've practiced and I've been studying long enough where it has become that way.
2: This place is not only beautiful, but magical. And what we're doing in the sky with our wingsuits is also magical. And we're putting the magic together. And it's just so much fun.